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Hey, getting the show started with a little Tom Petty and Tom Petty in the news. At least his estate is. I'll get to that when we wrap up this long set that rolls on with REO Speedwagon.

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7: With the J96 forecast, I'm meteorologist Jennifer Wojcicki from the Weatherology Weather Center. Slight chance of rain showers with fog and spots tonight. Otherwise, cloudy skies expected. Lows dip down to about 52. Winds out of the east around 5 miles per hour. Highs level off around 72. Tomorrow, sunshine mixed with clouds at times. For J96, I'm meteorologist Jennifer Wojcicki. Right now, 59.
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0: With some faces, as I promised, it's Tim Jeffries. Metallica's announced shows in 2027. We'll get to that after we kick off another long set with the Starship next.
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0: band has always got a plan. Metallica's just announced tour dates for 2027. In the Round at the 50-yard line, scheduled to begin May 8th in Vancouver, with concerts all around the United States, visiting in a mix of NFL and CFL stadiums, colleges, and the home of both men and women's soccer teams. So all stadium shows on the 50-yard line in the round for Metallica in 2027.
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8: With the J96 forecast, I'm meteorologist Jennifer Wojcicki from the Weatherology Weather Center. Slight chance of rain showers with fog and spots tonight. Otherwise, cloudy skies expected. Lows dip down to about 52. Winds out of the east around 5 miles per hour. Highs of low around 72. Tomorrow, sunshine mixed with clouds at times. For J96, I'm meteorologist Jennifer Wojcicki. Right now, 59.
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5: With the J96 forecast, I'm meteorologist Jennifer Wojcicki from the Weatherology Weather Center. Slight chance of rain showers with fog and spots tonight. Otherwise, cloudy skies expected. Lows dip down to about 52. East winds around 5 miles per hour. Daytime highs approaching 72. Tomorrow, sunshine mixed with clouds at times. For J96, I'm meteorologist Jennifer Wojcicki. Right now, it's 57 degrees.
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0: Talking about hot riffs, Rolling Stones and Brown Sugar. Sammy Hagar before that. Your pal Tim Jeffries bringing you some Whitesnake and some cars. Stand by. We'll get to that next.
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0: best friend's girl, but she used to be mine. Aerosmith is coming up as we kick off yet again another long set. We'll include some Def Leppard, so you'll definitely want to stick around for that next.
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5: With the J96 forecast, I'm meteorologist Jennifer Wojcicki from the Weatherology Weather Center. Slight chance of rain showers with fog and spots tonight. Otherwise, cloudy skies expected. Lows dip down to about 52. East winds around 5 miles per hour. Daytime highs approaching 72. Tomorrow, sunshine mixed with clouds at times. For J96, I'm meteorologist Jennifer Wojcicki. Right now, it's 57 degrees.
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3: Now this news update on Wisconsin Radio Network. I'm Bob Haig. The victim in Packers running back Josh Jacobs' case asks the court to seal evidence, including video. Jacobs' girlfriend at the time of their May altercation identified only as A.N.M., asking a Brown County judge to seal and restrict public disclosure of sensitive records, including video from inside Jacobs' garage. Pulling the plug on a candidate forum in the race for governor, organizers say a scheduled town hall October 8th at UW-Milwaukee between Congressman Tom Tiffany and Milwaukee County Executive David Crowley is canceled after scheduling did not work out. Wisconsin's regular waterfowl hunting season begins this month. The goose season opens Wednesday in the northern and southern zones. The duck season later this month.

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1: Heartland Weather.
2: With the J96 forecast, I'm meteorologist Jennifer Wojcicki from the Weatherology Weather Center. Slight chance of rain showers with fog and spots tonight. Otherwise, cloudy skies expected. Lows dip down to about 52. East winds around 5 miles per hour. Daytime highs approaching 72. Tomorrow, sunshine mixed with clouds at times. For J96, I'm meteorologist Jennifer Wojcicki. Right now, it's 57 degrees.
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0: Bob Seger, a little rock and roll story about his career up until that point. Rock and roll never forgets. It's Tim Jeffries. How about a little Supertramp? We'll get that for you. Some Bon Jovi 2, stand by.
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0: Song reminds me, I gotta call in a prescription. How about you? I guess it's, as we get into seasonal changes, my allergies, and I got this kind of asthma thing. Never even noticed it until the seasons start changing. All of a sudden, oh my God, I'm wheezing. Oh, enough about me. How about we kick off another long set with a little Heart? I got that for you. Guns N' Roses, too.
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4: With the J96 forecast, I'm meteorologist Jennifer Wojcicki from the Weatherology Weather Center. Slight chance of rain showers with fog and spots tonight. Otherwise, cloudy skies expected. Lows dip down to about 52. East winds around 5 miles per hour. Daytime highs approaching 72. Tomorrow, sunshine mixed with clouds at times. For J96, I'm meteorologist Jennifer Wojcicki.

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0: Give me all your loving, some hugs and kisses too. Tim Jeffries got some Rush and Metallica in a bit. Dolly Parton's smiling face will be gracing cornfields across the U.S. and Canada this fall. Some 20 farms have carved out large corn mazes in honor of the late country music icon, actor, and philanthropist to raise money for her Imagine Library that provides free books to children. A project was underway before her passing, and she gave it the green light. She'll be immortalized in corn mazes located from Alabama to California, Ohio to Texas, and two Canadian provinces.
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7: With the J96 forecast, I'm meteorologist Jennifer Wojcicki from the Weatherology Weather Center. Slight chance of rain showers with fog and spots tonight. Otherwise, cloudy skies expected. Lows dip down to about 52. East winds around 5 miles per hour. Daytime highs approaching 72. Tomorrow, sunshine mixed with clouds at times. For J96, I'm meteorologist Jennifer Wojcicki. Right now, it's 56 degrees.
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0: Always good to play a little 10 years after Alvin Lee and his big red guitar. I got some Tesla and some money. Eddie Money, that is, on the way next.
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2: With the J96 forecast, I'm meteorologist Jennifer Wojcicki from the Weatherology Weather Center. Slight chance of rain showers with fog and spots tonight. Otherwise, cloudy skies expected. Lows dip down to about 52. East winds around 5 miles per hour. Daytime highs approaching 72. Tomorrow, sunshine mixed with clouds at times. For J96, I'm meteorologist Jennifer Wojcicki. Right now, it's 56 degrees.
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0: Ooh, and the worms ate into his brain. Floyd from The Wall with Mud. I caught a great photo of David Gilmour with his wife Polly at the UK premiere of the new film on Oasis called Don't Look Back in Anger. Polly writes the majority of David Gilmour's tunes, like on the Division Bell, A Momentary Lapse of Reason, and his new stuff, you know, Teamwork's the Dream Work. Way to go, David Gilmour and Polly. The Guess Who, they're coming up. Author on Def Leppard and Autograph, they're next.
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11: With the J96 forecast, I'm meteorologist Jennifer Wojcicki from the Weatherology Weather Center. Slight chance of rain showers with fog and spots tonight. Otherwise, cloudy skies expected. Lows dip down to about 52. East winds around 5 miles per hour. Daytime highs approaching 72. Tomorrow, sunshine mixed with clouds at times. For J96, I'm meteorologist Jennifer Wojcicki. Currently, it's 55 degrees.
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0: What a great one from the Guess Who. No Sugar tonight. The Guess Who wrapped up their tour last month. Wow, what a show. What a tour. Burton Cummings and Randy Bachman back together. They even rocked BTO classics. Maybe they'll add more shows and do some more touring coming up. You never know, you know. Tom Petty is coming up. I'll throw on Foreigner and Pearl Jam. They're next.
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0: 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Way to go, Foreigner. 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Hey, George Thorogood, he's coming up, author on Faith No More. And Tom Petty's on deck, too.
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2: Weather. With the J96 forecast, I'm meteorologist Jennifer Wojcicki from the Weatherology Weather Center. Slight chance of rain showers with fog and spots tonight. Otherwise, cloudy skies expected. Lows dip down to about 52. East winds around 5 miles per hour. Daytime highs approaching 72. Tomorrow, sunshine mixed with clouds at times. For J96, I'm meteorologist Jennifer Wojcicki. Currently, it's 55 degrees.
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0: Right on the BOC, Burning For You with Mud. The Scorpions in that set. The Scorpions rocking 60 years of Scorpions greatness. They postponed a few shows in 2026, right toward the end of the year, but back in action in 2027. Way to go, Scorpions, and happy anniversary. Styx, they're coming up. I'll throw on Dio and Mountains on deck, too.
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7: With the J96 forecast, I'm meteorologist Jennifer Wojcicki from the Weatherology Weather Center. Chance of rain showers overnight, otherwise cloudy skies expected. Lows level off around 52, southeasterly winds around 5 miles per hour. Daytime highs approaching 71, Thursday, a mix of clouds and sun. For J96, I'm meteorologist Jennifer Wojcicki. Right now, 56.

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0: What a great one from Tommy Shaw and Styx and the Renegade with Mud Mountain in that set with the OG Cowbell Classic. Everybody forgets that's the OG Cowbell Classic. Mississippi Queen. More cowbell all the way on that one. Hey, Bob Seger's coming up. Author on Green Day and The Top. They're next.
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5: Rumors spreading around in that Texas town. About the shack outside the games. And you know what I'm talking about. 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That whole mile on the range. They got a lot of nice girls.

0: Green Day in the time of your life with Mud. It is that great time of year. The new fall season is on with all the holidays almost here. Back to back to back. Go rock the new fall season because, of course, it will rock. Van Halen, they're coming up. Author on Alice in Chains. And Bob Seger's on deck as well.
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8: With the J96 forecast, I'm meteorologist Jennifer Wojcicki from the Weatherology Weather Center. Chance of rain showers overnight, otherwise cloudy skies expected. Lows level off around 52, southeasterly winds around 5 miles per hour. Daytime highs approaching 71, Thursday, a mix of clouds and sun. For J96, I'm meteorologist Jennifer Wojcicki. Right now, 56.
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9: With the J96 forecast, I'm meteorologist Jennifer Wojcicki from the Weatherology Weather Center. Slight chance of rain showers overnight. Otherwise, cloudy skies expected. Lows level off around 52. Southeasterly winds around 5 miles per hour. High temperatures reach up to 71. Thursday, sunshine mixed with clouds at times. For J96, I'm meteorologist Jennifer Wojcicki. Right now, it's 55 degrees.
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0: I know it's only rock and roll, but we like it. We like it. We love it. Yes, we do. Rolling Stones with Mud. I love their brand new album called Foreign Tongues with 14 amazing new tunes, a cool looking album cover, and the Stones talking about rocking a tour coming up in 2027. Come on, Stones, make it happen. Hey, Def Leppard, they're coming up. I'll throw on Floyd and Aerosmith. They're on deck too.
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4: Heartland Weather.
5: With the J96 forecast, I'm meteorologist Jennifer Wojcicki from the Weatherology Weather Center. Slight chance of rain showers overnight. Otherwise, cloudy skies expected. Lows level off around 52. Southeasterly winds around 5 miles per hour. High temperatures reach up to 71. Thursday, sunshine mixed with clouds at times. For J96, I'm meteorologist Jennifer Wojcicki. Right now, it's 55 degrees.
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0: 26 in the Rock and Roll Hall of Fame. You know, that whole show induction ceremony and concert will be from Los Angeles mid-November. Then it will replay on the tube toward the end of the year. Maybe Phil will sing a tune or two. You never know. You know, Queen, they're coming up. Author on Skid Row and Santana, they're next.
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12: With the J96 forecast, I'm meteorologist Jennifer Wojcicki from the Weatherology Weather Center. Slight chance of rain showers overnight. Otherwise, cloudy skies expected. Lows level off around 52. Southeasterly winds around 5 miles per hour. High temperatures reach up to 71. Thursday, sunshine mixed with clouds at times. For J96, I'm meteorologist Jennifer Wojcicki. Currently 54.
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0: Hey, yo, get on your bike and ride. Queen with Mud, Skid Row, and that said, I remember you. The former lead of Skid Row, Sebastian Bach, is now in lead control of the legendary Twisted Sister on their 50th anniversary tour as D is ill. Get well soon, D and Sebastian. Go rock that tour. Boston, they're coming up. I'll throw on the Foo Fighters and The Who. They're on deck, too.
1: 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Take a moment to smell or taste for yourself every Saturday starting at 5 p.m. The Elkhorn Lodge, located on Highway 77, M and Double G intersections.
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0: Yeah, the Foos, the Foo Fighters, in times like these with Mud, the Bloody Ooh for you in that set from Who By Numbers. Now, Who By Numbers will be in box set form coming out October the 30th. A bunch of remastered cuts and unreleased cuts, Blu-ray stuff and all kinds of photos, a beautiful looking box set. Wow, just in time. Happy, happy holidays. Hey, the top, they're coming up. I'll throw on Nirvana. In Boston, they're on deck too.
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5: With the J96 forecast, I'm meteorologist Jennifer Wojcicki from the Weatherology Weather Center. Slight chance of rain showers overnight. Otherwise, cloudy skies expected. Lows level off around 52. Southeasterly winds around 5 miles per hour. High temperatures reach up to 71. Thursday, sunshine mixed with clouds at times. For J96, I'm meteorologist Jennifer Wojcicki. Currently 54.
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0: journey with the love and touch and squeeze in with my journey, getting ready to wrap up their final frontier tour at home in San Francisco, November the 28th. That's it for Journey. Jonathan Cain says the OG version of Journey will be there. We'll find out pretty soon if that actually does go down. Hey, David Bowie is coming up, author on Van Halen and The Clash are next.
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8: With the J96 forecast, I'm meteorologist Jennifer Wojcicki from the Weatherology Weather Center. Partly cloudy skies with fog overnight with a chance of rain showers. Lows around 52, winds out of the southwest around 5 miles per hour. Partly cloudy again Thursday, slight chance for showers. Daytime highs approaching 71. For J96, I'm meteorologist Jennifer Wojcicki. 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

0: David Bowie, Space Oddity, or Ground Control to Major Tom with Mud. That's what the tune should actually be called, because that's what we all call the tune, right? No one says, oh, Space Oddity. We say Ground Control to Major Tom, right? Hey, Kenny Wayne's coming up, author on Kiss and Metallica. They're on deck, too.
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5: With the J96 forecast, I'm meteorologist Jennifer Wojcicki from the Weatherology Weather Center. Partly cloudy skies with fog overnight with a chance of rain showers. Lows around 52, winds out of the southwest around 5 miles per hour. Partly cloudy again Thursday, slight chance for showers. Daytime highs approaching 71. For J96, I'm meteorologist Jennifer Wojcicki. Right now, 53.
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0: You know it. You got to lay it on the line. Triumph with Mud Boy. They're rocking their 50th anniversary rock and roll machine reloaded tour again, beginning in November through the end of the year, hanging out with April Wine. Happy anniversary to the legendary trio Triumph. Hey, Floyd, they're coming up. I'll throw on Night Ranger, and George Thorogood is next.
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0: Rain showers. Lows around 52. Winds out of the southwest around 5 miles per hour. Partly cloudy again Thursday. Slight chance for showers. Daytime highs approaching 71. For J96, I'm meteorologist Jennifer Wojcicki. Currently, it's 54 degrees.
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0: It's those Killer Queen boys, Roger Taylor, John Deacon, Brian May, and of course, the late, great Freddie Mercury, along with Lester. Thank you so much for rocking out this Tuesday morning. Boston, Zeppelin, Poison, all coming up as we get this day started that, according to the calendar, is Responsible Dog Ownership Day. Yeah, yeah. If you're a dog owner, you pride yourself on being a responsible dog owner, right? You pick up your poop, you don't let your dog run around. And then there's those that just don't do responsible dog ownership, and they ruin it for the rest of us. According to the calendar from the Half Dollar Store down the street, it's also Tabletop Shuffleboard Day. You know where you throw the little metal things down the tabletop shuffleboard? Smithsonian Day, Pet Bird Day. You got a pet bird? 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How about food? Apple Dumpling Day. Monte Cristo Sandwich Day. There's it. Go get yourself a Monte for lunch today. And finally, today, 9/17, is Constitution Day. May your Constitution be a good one this morning, guys.
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10: Heartland Weather. With the J96 forecast, I'm meteorologist Jennifer Wojcicki from the Weatherology Weather Center. Slight chance of rain showers with fog and spots early today. Otherwise, sunshine mixed with clouds at times. Daytime highs approaching 71. West winds around 5 miles per hour. Mainly cloudy skies. Tonight, lows dip down to about 49. For J96, I'm meteorologist Jennifer Wojcicki. Currently 50.
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0: Wrapping up the Lester St. James Good Time Double Shot. The Mighty Zap, of course, Good Times, Bad Times, preceded by Poison, Nothing But a Good Time, which is what I get to do each and every morning here with you. Serve up killer classic rock, get us in good moods. ZZ Top, Van Halen, Aerosmith coming up. Not such a good mood, families that are living next to an interstate outside St. Louis, Missouri. You've seen, you drive around the four-lane roads here in our state, you see houses along the road sometimes. And you're just kind of like, wow, that's a pretty close house to be in. Well, Interstate 255 runs through South County up into St. Louis. I mean, we're talking pretty busy suburban area that's spread out, but there's no walls between the interstate and the houses. It's not quite city, yet it's not quite country. And it's growing out that way, and they just haven't gotten walls built out there. Well, apparently a gravel truck, one of those big semis with the bucket truck behind it full of gravel, clipped an SUV, or the SUV got in it. I don't know. It doesn't say here in the story, but the SUV went careening off to the left into the center median concrete barrier, while the semi went to the right, and it happened to happen just before an off-ramp. Went down into the grass, across the outer road, and plowed through three houses and two cars. Sadly, one person killed, two people hurt. But think about that when you're driving by on a rural interstate or a four-lane highway, and there's houses right there. Man, those people are the odds. I know the insurance companies are looking at this going, well, you got house insurance by the interstate. Yeah, guess what? Yeah. Sad for that family that lost some member, though.
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0: delivering a pearl necklace for breakfast in the North Country. That trio from Texas, of course, ZZ Top. Aerosmith before that. Could run with the devil in moments. Get your jogging shoes on. Devil's pretty speedy. J96, Van Halen coming up. I did it again. I'm on Friday. You ever had one of those weeks you're just discombobulated? I'm thinking it's Friday already. It's been one of those weeks. But Saturday night, 7 to 9 here on J96, we serve up a show called Flashback. Such a great show. Matt Pinfield, the host. And 7 o'clock, he'll feature like maybe 1986. 8 o'clock hour, he'll focus on 72. Yeah, he just picks years. And not only does he play all the music from that year in that hour, I mean, not every song, obviously, just select, you know, deep cuts, one-hit wonders, big hits. 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
1: With the J96 forecast, I'm meteorologist Jennifer Wojcicki from the Weatherology Weather Center. Slight chance of rain showers with fog and spots early today. Otherwise, sunshine mixed with clouds at times. Daytime highs approaching 71. West winds around 5 miles per hour. Mainly cloudy skies. Tonight, lows dip down to about 49. For J96, I'm meteorologist Jennifer Wojcicki. Currently 50.
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0: I'm Vivica Fox. For more than 100 years, American Humane has been rescuing animals during hurricanes, floods, and wildfires. But Mother Nature isn't the only danger animals face. 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
2: Breaking news this hour from Town Hall, Armit Thomason. The Federal Reserve's first interest rate hike in 3 years is not sitting well with President Trump. On Truth Social, he writes, interest rates in the United States should be 1% or less, not ranging from 3.75 to 4%. Still, Fed Chair Kevin Warsh defends the central bank's action.
3: Inflation remains elevated. Today's policy action will support a timelier return to the committee's 2% goal. This committee will deliver price stability.
2: But that comes at a cost. The cost of borrowing will be going up. President Trump calls it laughable, referring to a proposal to grant Canada associate membership in the European Union.
4: Canada's been a terrible trade partner. And if they do that, if I think it's at all a hostile act, I will put very serious tariffs or stop trading with Europe on many things. So if they do that, if Europe does that with a bad intention, if it's a good intention, that's fine. If it's a bad intention, we'll put very heavy tariffs on Europe.
2: Canadian Prime Minister Mark Carney will address the European Parliament later today. The Russia sanctions bill, it's named for the late Senator Lindsey Graham, has cleared the House.

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18: 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Today is Constitution Day, as in the American Constitution, like that. It's Country Music Day, but I think we'll stick with classic rock, if you don't mind. Has anybody got a problem with that? Slap him in the head. You got a problem with that? I didn't think so. Okay. Moving right along here. What else we got for you? It's Patient Safety Day today. If you're a patient, you want to be safe, right? Isn't that? You should feel safe as a patient. I've never felt unsafe as a patient, and I have went through a plethora, God, I love that word, of surgeries. And the reason that I've went through it is because I like to do stupid things. They don't seem stupid at the time. They don't. In the moment, they seem like a good idea. But as I'm laying there getting surgery or being sewed up, it occurs to me that, you know, hey, maybe that wasn't such a bright idea after all. Anyway, moving along. Apple Dumpling Day today. Apple Dumpling is a lost art. That used to be a thing. I think that I remember my mom maybe made them a couple of times. My grandmother would make them, however. Okay, and I don't know. I don't think I have ever actually made an apple dumpling, okay? And you need to look up the recipe. This is not an easy thing to make, I'm telling you, okay? It's not an easy thing, but my God, are they so good, right? And I think a lot of it has to do with the fact is we're in a hurry all the time. And the apple dumpling takes a long time to make and make well. So let's just everybody today, I don't know, let's just say 3 o'clock you leave work, okay? I don't care, your boss doesn't agree with it, tell him to call me, okay? 3 o'clock, leave work, go grab some apples, head home, pull up an apple dumpling recipe. By 5:30, 6 o'clock, we should be having apple dumplings, okay? That's the plan. The entire world, I mean everybody, and I'm pretty sure, I mean, I'll have to call him and check, but I'm pretty sure that the president's on board with this. He'll probably go along with it because he looks like to me he probably likes an apple dumpling, huh? Monte Cristo. You know what that is? It's a sandwich. Papa, you know what that is? That's food. Pet bird, you know what that is? A stinky cage in your house. Never been a bird person. I got nothing against you if you are. God bless you, but I've never been a bird person. Never been a thing. Professional House Cleaners Day today. These are people we pay to come in and do our cleaning because, well, okay, so there's people that, like, okay, for example, like when I had my surgery, okay, and if I lived alone, I probably would not have been able to keep up with my house, so a professional house cleaner would have made sense to come in, clean my house, so that it wasn't like a complete pigsty, right? That makes sense. But there's people out there that are just simply too damn lazy. They're sitting there watching Netflix, you know? And or Paramount, even worse, and got their feet up eating apple dumplings that they microwavable apple dumplings. So, you know, that's a problem in and of itself. And they're just sitting there and they're looking around going, the house is a mess. I'm too lazy to do this. I'm going to call somebody and have them do it. Come on, man. Get up, clean your damn house, okay? And if you can't and you need to call a professional, okay. I'm okay with that. Don't have an issue. Smithsonian Day today. All right. So there's that, the Smithsonian. And finally this morning, it's Time's Up Day today. You know what Time's Up Day is today? No, it's not the end of the world. What Time's Up Day is? So if your relationship has been sagging, lagging, and not doing well, today's the day you fix it. That's what that is. D&M Auto's Real Rock Hour, J96, Steve Stone, The Morning Show. All right, let's do this thing.

Yeah.

David Ray Vaughan. Yeah, welcome at Tightrope. It's Real Rock J96. D&M Auto's Real Rock Hour. We're doing Thursday morning here, you and I together, baby. Well, and of course, you know, the cat is with us as well. Thanks for inviting the cat, by the way, because, well, you know, the coffee just isn't the same without the cat sitting there purring, right? I don't know what I'm talking about. Hey, 54 degrees out there. There's a few wet spots on the road and stuff, but it looks like the rain has, for the most part, cleared out of the way. So what's in the forecast for today? 72 degrees. By the way, a little foggy in a few spots out there. Be aware of that. It's getting to daylight time. Not as big of a deal in daylight time. But so 72 today. Tomorrow, some rain a possibility. I hope so. We need it, right? 66 degrees, about a half inch of rain a possibility. Saturday around 70, around 65 on Sunday. Sunshine both days there. Monday.

0: 63, Tuesday 65, and near 70 for Wednesday, and I am not seeing any rain in the forecast till next Friday. Now, if you remember, at the beginning of this week, it was supposed to start raining Sunday night and rain all of next week. We were supposed to end up with about 4 inches of snow. Or not snow, oh my God, no. Did I just say that? I did. 4 inches of rain. But for some reason, well, I know why, because the weatherman never actually gets it right. They've taken that out of the forecast. So don't be planning on rain. Plan on sunshine. All right. What else is going on in the world? You know, this is fun. If you've got kids, and even if you don't have kids, how do you not love Cookie Monster, huh? I mean, ultimately, Cookie Monster is like, he's the one. And so we're going to be doing celebrity birthdays here in a little bit, and we've got another Sesame Street character in the birthdays. But, you know, seriously, next to Grover, I think Grover is probably like my all-time favorite. Then it's Cookie Monster. Kermit the Frog coming in a real close to Cookie Monster. I dig Kermit, okay? Cookie's got a new song out. Did you know that?
1: Yeah.

0: Buddy. Ah, much better. What, that buddy? Uh-oh, me got to go.
1: There you go. Cookie Monster needing to use the lavatory. Did you ever have anybody call it that in school? I had a teacher that called it a lavatory. Why? I don't know. You know, I'd say, hey, I got to go take a leak. Well, you need a pass to go to the lavatory.
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12: It's your birthday! Happy, happy birthday day! Woof, woof, bark, bark, meow, beep, beep.
1: All right, here we go, boys and girls. 17th day of September. And if today is the day you headed out for the first time, well, happy birthday to you. Patrick Mahomes turning 31 today. John Ritter, the funny guy, was born on this date in 1948. He left us way too soon, didn't he? Yes, he did. 1931, Anne Bancroft born September 17th. She was Elvira, queen of the night. Remember her?

Yeah, you do. Cassandra Peterson, 75 today. Elvira, 75. But I'm thinking she's probably immortal. So 75 probably does not make any difference because she probably doesn't really age, right? Kyle Chandler, the actor, 61 today. Remember Roddy McDowell, the actor? Yeah, you remember him? Planet of the Apes was his, yeah. He was in makeup. He looked like a monkey. 1928. NASCAR's Jimmy Johnson turning 51 today. What else do we got for you here? We've got, how about Kevin Clash? I said I was going to bring this up. Kevin Clash, he's the voice of Elmo. God, I hate Elmo. Elmo annoys me so bad. But anyway, he's the voice of Elmo, the puppeteer behind Elmo as well. Turning 66 today. And Edgar Michael Mitchell, I'm sorry, Edgar Mitchell, was the sixth man to walk on the moon, was born on this date in 1930. That takes us to our musical birthdays. Today, Country Music Day, how fitting. Hank Williams, the king of country music, 1923, born September 17th. Anastasia is 58 today. From Prodigy, Keith Flint, born 1969. Pentonix, Scott Hoying, is 35 today. What else do we got for you? Les Emerson, that's not the Emerson you think it is. But he was with the five-man electrical band, the guitar player, born 1944, September 17th. And that is going to take us to our birthday of the day today and our birthday song of the day today. Are you ready? Okay, go ahead. Catch your breath. It's fine. It's fine. Catch up with everybody. Okay, you ready now? Okay, here we go. Our birthday of the day today, singer with the Tubes turning 76, Fee Waybill, celebrating his birthday. So Fee, our birthday of the day today, the Tubes, our birthday song of the day today. And if today is your birthday, well, my friend, happy birthday to you.

0: Tubes. Talk to you later. Actually, I'm talking to you right now. Pay attention. Real rock. K96. Because if you're not paying attention, I was talking to myself. Not that that's an unusual thing. I do that quite a bit. But, you know, it's more fun when somebody's actually listening. So this happened yesterday. God, was I excited. I'm telling you, I just about peed myself. I really did. So I had physical therapy yesterday, right, after the whole knee thing, right? And I go to physical therapy, and the physical therapist is cranking on the knee, and there it was. Okay. Well, that didn't work. Let's try that again. He's cranking on the knee, and there it was. And I said, hey, what was that? And he said, what? I said, I don't know. I thought I heard something. So he cranks on the knee again. I said, there it is, that sound. He goes, yes. Yeah, but, and I said, but I've been trying to get the whole bionic knee sound to work since I had the surgery. He goes, yeah, well, it only works under extreme circumstances. So he cranks on the knee again.
1: I'm waking up. I'm digging it.
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0: 1959, and the X-15 rocket plane makes its first ever flight. 1959, that one happens. You know, Chuck Yeager flew it, right? Did you know that? A little piece of trivia for you there. First federal suit to end school segregation is filed 1962 by the U.S. Justice Department. So we learned that the X-15 flew for the very first time on this date, right? How about this? 1976, and NASA says, hey, come take a look at this. We got this thing called the Space Shuttle. They unveil it to the public for the very first time, September 17th, 1976. 1978, in Egypt and Israel getting together. They're going to sign the Camp David Accord today. That's cool. All right, what else do we have for you here? Remember Vanessa Williams? God bless her. First ever black Miss America, right? First time ever. What happens? Some nude photos come out, and she has to relinquish the crown. All right, well, she became Miss America on this date, 1983. Here's the thing. 43 years later, nobody would care. That's the really sad. 2006 and Four Peaks Mountain erupting in Alaska. Folks, that's today in history.
1: What follows is an important question from Milwaukee County Judge David Borowski.
2: Why is the Sheriff's Department handing laptops or iPads to defendants?
1: There's only one reason, and that's David Crowley. David Crowley gave tablets to every inmate in Milwaukee County, regardless of their crime. And what happened next? A domestic abuser used a county-issued tablet to contact and threaten his victim more than 1,500 times. A triple murder suspect used one to intimidate a witness. Another inmate accessed child pornography. And who signed off on the program? David Crowley. Not once. Twice. David Crowley even authorized the program again in 2025.
2: It's preposterous.
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3: After cancer and heart disease, suicide accounts for more years of life lost than any other cause of death. 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
4: It's very hard to get someone at the edge of the cliff. 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Or they've been in a lot of trouble for a long time and you can't tell the difference between, hey, is this a bad day or is this a day to die?
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3: With Checkup on Health, I'm Chris Whitting.
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1: What follows is an important question from Milwaukee County Judge David Borowski.
2: Why is the Sheriff's Department handing laptops or iPads to defendants?
1: There's only one reason, and that's David Crowley. David Crowley gave tablets to every inmate in Milwaukee County, regardless of their crime. And what happened next? A domestic abuser used a county-issued tablet to contact and threaten his victim more than 1,500 times. A triple murder suspect used one to intimidate a witness. Another inmate accessed child pornography. And who signed off on the program? David Crowley. Not once. 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David Crowley even authorized the program again in 2025.
2: It's preposterous.
3: 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I'm Tom Tiffany, and as governor, I will protect victims and not give violent criminals the tools to harass them.
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1: 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Thanks to them. All right, we got to wrap it up and move to the 7 o'clock hour. Yeah, hang in there. We're going to be talking to Marriott Hits Fine Furniture right after the news this morning.

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4: Now this news update on Wisconsin Radio Network. The leaders of three more Wisconsin cities have voted this week to end their surveillance camera contracts with Flock Safety. Common councils in Oconomowoc, Racine, and Waukesha have all terminated their deals to switch off the cameras over concerns about how the company may be sharing data. The State Department of Health Services is again mobilizing to contain the spread of measles. Dr. Ryan Westergaard says the cases have been contained to person-to-person contact in southwest Wisconsin.
5: We are now in a position where we have a case in a new county where we need to start the process over. Hopefully, we can contain it to a single travel-associated case.
4: That new case is in Marathon County and is connected to travel from outside the state. Westergaard says DHS staff will track that person's movements to see if more people were exposed. Two new cases are also reported in Vernon County, in addition to earlier cases in Iowa, Grant, and Lafayette counties. You're listening to Wisconsin Radio Network.
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11: 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And in Duluth, if you are doing it on the water, in the water, near the water, you can do it with Marine General. We are going to be talking to Russ in a little bit, find out what the plans are since the weather changed for the weekend. But on a Thursday morning, it is time to talk to Mary at Hits Fine Furniture. Mary, got a nice weekend coming. People are going to be strolling down Main Street. They need to stop in and see you and check out not just the furniture, but all the, like, the wall hangings and rugs and the tables and all that kind of stuff too, right?
12: Absolutely. We have a little bit of everything in both stores, and we do share our stock. So have conversations with us if you're not seeing something, or if you want other ideas, or if you need dimensions or any other information on anything you are seeing. We have the two locations to serve you better, and you can visit either store or both stores. We don't mind. And we do have an order cutoff coming Monday noon for England Furniture. So if you're thinking something upholstery that you wanted us to get custom made for you from them, let's get that order in by noon. It would be back to us in a few weeks, 2 to 3 weeks turnaround time.

0: So they're made right in Tennessee, and then they get them to us directly on their own trucks. It's a good program, and we're happy to have them. We've had them since 2001. We have a lot of long-standing vendors, but we also are always looking and picking up a new one here and there. So some of the newer manufacturers have been fun to work with, but we do appreciate the long-standing ones that we have good relationships established over time. So come and see us in Ashland, 504 Main Street West, Ironwood, 128 East Aurora Street. We're open Monday through Friday, 9 to 5 and 9 to 3 on Saturdays. We do free setup and delivery from a 60-ish mile range of either store. Talk to us about the details on that. We'll help you out as much as we can. That's what we're there for. We have a lot of knowledge that we've gained over the years, but we also, if we don't have an answer to a question, we're not afraid to admit it, and we'll get the answer for you from the manufacturer.
1: All right. So I mentioned the wall hanging thing, right? And yes. And I know, because you mentioned this before, you actually have a local artist that you feature some of the art, right?
0: Yes, we have a guy out of Ironwood that we have some of his artwork. We have prints of his pictures and prints of some of his paintings. And we have another local artist out of Ashland that we have some prints on. I think those are on glass, actually, but they're quite beautiful. And, we like to feature something different. And so that's why we have those on board as well. But we have art distributors that we deal with for other subject matters and such. So the local artists tend to be more localized in their subject matter. But if you have something you were interested in, ask us. We can talk to them and see if they have something like that available for us. I've done that before and was able to get a specialized need for a customer that way. So we have a lot we can do.
1: Well, I just think it's really cool that you know, here you are supporting the local artists, because I mean, that is tough, you know, that is tough to, mm-hmm. to get your stuff out there. I've got friends that are artists and they're incredible. The stuff they do is absolutely incredible, but they're trying to find a venue, someplace for people to see. Sure. It is a really, really tough thing. So good on you for giving them a spot and mm-hmm. Yeah, all right, that's cool. All right. And also the whole rug thing, too, because I know, like 2 years ago, 3 years ago, something like that, you got the big rug rack there in Ashland, right?
0: Actually, we got it in 2020.
1: Was it that long ago?
0: Yes.
1: Oh, my God.
0: Because it took us a long time to get it. It was a custom-built rack. It has a spot for 80 rugs on it.
1: Yeah.
0: It's tall. I can't even fit a rug rack like that in Ironwood as far as height, because it won't clear the light fixtures we have there.
1: Man, yeah. Really? Because I remember when you were talking about, you know, you were getting it and you were working on getting it up and getting the rugs on it and stuff.
0: Yep.
1: That was 6 years ago? Really?
0: Yeah.
1: Oh,
0: yeah.
1: My God. Time flies, doesn't it?
0: Yes.
1: Holy
0: exactly.
1: Smokes.
0: Yeah. And I should tell people, we are still moving along on our project on the wall facings outside in Ashland. That doesn't mean we're not open. We do have the approaches to the doorways all redone, nice new smooth cement. But now we're working on the facings getting accomplished. So you'll see activity and all that, but the doorways will be accessible to get in and out. Just keep that in mind.
1: Yeah,
0: giving it a little dress up.
1: All right, so Mary, the only thing I want to talk about on the menu, there's other things on the menu today, but the only one I really want to talk about, when was the last time that you had an apple dumpling and somebody made it for you?
0: Oh, yeah, I haven't had one in a long time.
1: Yeah, see, I remember my mom attempting it a couple of times. My grandmother mm-hmm. used to make them, but it's kind of mm-hmm. like a lost art. I don't think anybody really makes them anymore, do they?
0: Right.
1: Because they're a lot of work. They are. So. They're a lot of work.
0: They are. Mm-hmm.
1: But boy, they are so good, aren't they?
0: They are. Mm-hmm.
1: Okay. So, are you going to make apple dumplings later?
0: No, but I might just pull out some of the cranberries out of my freezer and make something with those. Because cranberry season's coming upon us soon.
1: Yeah, it is. Well, so's apple season. So that's, we got all that right on the verge. So, all right. Well, you have a great weekend. We'll talk again on Tuesday, okay?
0: Sounds great.
1: All right. That's Mary at Hits Fine Furniture. 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

0: the Kyes and Shake It Up. Real Rock J96, Marine General, Real Rock Hour for Thursday morning. Speaking of shaking, maybe I shouldn't have went there. There's not a take back button, so I'll just keep going. So a recent survey, this is interesting, and I'm not sure why you would survey people on this, why you would ask this question, but a recent survey says that the majority of women, when they get home from whatever they're doing, all right, work, whatever the case may be, out in public, one of the first things they do is shed the bra, all right? And I get it, man. That's got to be, like, seriously uncomfortable having that, like, on all the time, right? I can't even imagine. So, yeah, but apparently, now this seems a little odd to me, but apparently, y'all have something called a house bra? One that you wear around the house? Is that it?
1: Phew, what a day.
2: Long day is over.
1: Great to be home.
2: Time to unwind.
1: Rip off this chest vice.
2: Leave all your worries far behind.
1: Ah, that's better. Now it's time to put on the house bra.
2: It's the house bra from Leisure Lady.
3: A house bra doesn't offer support. It offers a boundary. It's not lifting anything up. It's just keeping things from wandering into separate zip codes
1: with underwires that fell out a couple years ago.
3: The house bra bridges the gap between pure comfort and not traumatizing the FedEx guy.
1: Sure, I can sign for that.
3: The house bra, evening loungewear.
1: Who needs elasticity when you can give in to gravity?
2: The house bra. By Leisure Lady, where your boobs are right at home.
0: There you go. Who knew? I didn't know. Well, why would I know? That's not my realm, right? All right, anyway, Thursday morning, Real Rock J.

0: 96. We got to get you caught up on all the news that didn't make the headlines.
1: This is not headline news. Madonna will open the 2026 MTV Video Music Awards. She has to go on stage early because her bedtime is 6:30 p.m. One Day at a Time star Mackenzie Phillips has been celibate for 15 years. Her secret? She looks like Mackenzie Phillips. ESPN play-by-play announcer Joe Buck has signed a six-year, $108 million extension. That's a whole lot of Joe Bucks. Capri Sun unveiled a pouch that's three times larger. Because it's never too early for kids who spend their lives drinking Capri Sun to drink out of a bag the same size as an IV. This is not headline news.
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0: little journey for you on your Thursday morning, Real Rock J96, Marine General, Real Rock Hour. And time to check in with Russ, find out what's happening, Marine General. Russ, forecast has completely changed for next week. Now we have an entire week where people can get out and go fishing or get the boat ready to put away or whatever they want to do. It looks like just a week of perfect weather for whatever they want to do.
1: Yeah, no rain. It all disappeared.
0: Yeah,
1: fair all amount of it. Sunshine, 60s every day and better. Yeah. Yeah. I looked and I thought, well, here we go. We're finally going to get some water. Ain't going to happen.
0: Yeah.
1: We are in a drought. There's no doubt about it. And it's just one of those years, you know. I mean, I don't know. You know, I mean, if Mother Nature decides to catch up this winter, every morning we'll be talking from you from home.
0: Well, I got to tell you, you know, I told you I have a friend that's a weatherman. He's been doing it for a very, very long time. And Pat tells me, get ready because you're going to have an easy start. You know, November, December isn't going to be bad. But come mid-January, February, March, and April, you're going to get buried in snow. That's what he's saying. And he's right most of the time. Now, I know you've got a friend in the weather world, too. Have you talked to him about that?
1: Yeah, I haven't yet, but I... But

0: I will tell you that this, and I watched years of in our business over the 50 years. This year is stacking up like a really nice, warm beginning, basically, and then getting really cold with not much moisture, and then maybe raining in February, and then getting really cold again, and then snowing until, you know, June, and then then raining all summer. It's just playing off in one of those years. It's just, I don't know. We'll see what happens. Hopefully it levels off. But yeah, it's crazy weather, and that's okay. We're going to hustle and keep things going. It's crazy at the store right now because we were trying to convert it, and people are buying, and we are converting it, but if yesterday it was paint and varnish and cleaners and depth sounders and people working on their boats. And so people are taking advantage of the nice weather here. So some of the big boats coming out of the water, they're sanding them and painting them and getting them all ready for next season so that they don't have to do it in the spring. Some folks came in and they're rigging their boat for next spring, putting new depth sounders and stuff on it. Other people came in, they're buying track. Corey had to buy more track. I thought we had enough to make it through the fall, and he had to buy more track and accessories, a mount, and things like that. So it's just, it's ongoing. It's people just aren't giving up, and so we'll see. We got, 3 weeks of lake trout left, and fishing is really good on this end of the lake. The fish came off the bottom. This morning there was 20 boats out in front of the store fishing, wow. So they're not going out very far. So it's they're going to have a good finish to it, and lots of people coming in and taking advantage of the half-price lures. There was another rep in yesterday that went down the racks and pulled stuff off and said, here, put this on your half-price rack. These are discontinued. We're changing the colors a little bit. Ordered the new ones to go on the pegs, and so that's these are stick baits and stuff. These are things that sell for $8. You can buy them for $4. So we're sort of exciting. That's working out really good for us this year. So it's going to be a good thing.
1: Well, okay, so we've talked about this before. You know, for folks, as you're heading into the fall season, the fluids flow a lot better. The paint does a lot better in the warmer weather. The polishes all work better. But also at the same time, this is really, really a good time to go ahead, grab a hold of that ice tent, pull it out, and start looking for what the mouse did to it while it was put away, right?
0: Yep, good idea. I had forgotten all about that. But yeah, this is a great time to take your ice fishing stuff out. I'll lay it out and take a look at it. Good time to come in and spool reels if you want and get that stuff out of the way. But yeah, you're right. Take that thing and put that tent up and see how many holes are in it. We've got some patchwork and stuff. We've got yesterday a fella called and said they got into my tent and it is beyond repair. So find me a new top for it. So we're searching. It's an older tent, so we're looking for a new top for them. And so it's good advice. Excellent advice, in fact. And we're going to be in the 60s. You know, a lot of times we talk about this when we get down in the 40s and 50s.
1: Right, yeah.
0: But this is in the 60s, so, and it's sunny. So, you know, everything warms up nice, and good time to do those things.
1: Well, and, you know, with the low moisture and stuff, too, you know, because I don't care how you store that. It's going to get a little bit musty smelling, right? So you can open it up and let the air into it and stuff and get rid of all the musty smell and look for the holes and stuff that you might not be able to see later on, or you're in a hurry, so you're going to go out and then you find out, oh, look at this, I got like three or four holes, you know. And we've said it before, the patches, all that kind of stuff, it sticks better, it works better in the warmer weather. So
0: no doubt. It works better. So it's a good time to do it. Good time to look at your fall stuff. So let's say you're still fishing, but you know it's going to get colder, but you're one of these people that fish right till the last minute. Change your lower unit loop, stabilize your fuel every time you go, things like that. Just in case you get to the point and it's so cold that it's just too late to do it. We've got lots of filters, oil in stock now, lower unit lube, all that kind of stuff. So we're ready to go when that starts to happen, and that'll be a bit yet. 100 blow antifreeze in, that's $80 a case. I think we got it on sale for $69.99. So that's a pretty good deal.
1: Yeah.
0: It is. And here's what happened. Antifreeze is more expensive than last year. The large antifreeze plant in Texas, the largest one in the world, blew up. It literally blew up. They are not going to make antifreeze till sometime next year. There's an antifreeze shortage. And of course, there's only one or two companies making non-toxic antifreeze. There's a lot of companies that make toxic antifreeze. But you're going to see all antifreezes start to go up in price because this plant is big, and it supplied the whole world with different kinds of antifreeze. And so it's gone, completely burnt down. And it's like the guy told me it's like a block long and a half a block wide. It was it was huge, and it's just gone. So we're going to

we're going to, and you'll see antifreeze is up about 20% or better because there's just not enough to go around. So that's what they did. They've raised the price on it. So grab it while you can because it's supposed to go up even more. So we'll see what happens. But so that's the story there. And then if you want, if you're into gloves, winter boots, that had yesterday Ranger boots came in, Rocky boots came in. So they're starting to put all the lace-up winter boots, the line boots and stuff like that. So the

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1: Now, this news update on Wisconsin Radio Network. State health officials confirm a new case of measles in Marathon County and a person who traveled out of state, and two more cases in Vernon County. DHS is mobilizing to contain possible exposures. With recent cases in Iowa, Grant, and Lafayette counties, the state's had 164 measles cases this year, 163 in people who were unvaccinated. The Oconomowoc Common Council voted 5-2 on Tuesday night to end the city's contract with six Flock surveillance cameras due to concerns over data sharing by the company. Police Chief Jim Pfister was hesitant.
2: Flock has contributed a lot. Our detectives, our officers who use these on a regular basis for their investigations at cases that they have out there.
1: The chief said he had no information that Flock had shared the city's data with anyone on the outside. Also on Tuesday night, the common councils in Waukesha and Racine voted to end their Flock contracts. This is Wisconsin Radio Network.
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9: And here we go with the Napa Real Rock Hour on J96. Napa, Vashon, and Washburn making the hour happen, including Flashback Pop Quiz, your chance to win a $10 gift coupon to Napa. That's coming up at 8:15 this morning. Hang in there, answer the question, and be a winner.

0: Austin. Let me take you home tonight. Actually, you can take me anywhere you want, you know. We do the streaming thing, and then there's the mobile app. Do you have the mobile app, by the way? Do you have it on your device? Whatever that device may be. Yeah, well, if you head over to the J96 web page, there we go. I had to think about what I wanted to say, which is WJJHFM.com. Head over there, and it'll connect you to the appropriate place to download the appropriate app, and then you can take us wherever you go. That's pretty cool, huh? All right, so let's talk about this because there's been a little bit of confusion. So we've got two contests going here in the 8 o'clock hour. We got Flashback Pop Quiz, which we're coming up to in just a minute. And then we got Brain Buster that we do at 8:30. And you may not realize this, but you can actually win both of those in the same day. That's okay. You can do that. Okay, that is a possibility. And in fact, we've actually had some people do that. The trick to it is that in both contests, once you win, you have to wait 30 days before you can win again. You got 60 days to pick up whatever you win. So like your $10 gift coupon to Napa, you win today, you got to wait 30 days before you can win again, but you got 60 days to pick it up, okay? But that doesn't mean that at 8:30, if you know the answer, or you think you know the answer to the question for Brain Buster, that doesn't mean you can't call in. You can call in, so you could actually win both of those in one day. Just clearing that up, okay? Rules, man. You got to have them, right? All right, so now it is time for today's Flashback Pop Quiz. And, of course, it's brought to you by Napa of Ashland and Washburn. $10 gift coupon to Napa up for grabs. All you have to do is answer today's question. If you're the first person to call me at 715-682-5555 and give me the correct answer, you are awarded the $10 gift coupon to Napa. That is that easy to win. Are you ready for today's question? Well, here's Matt.
1: I'm Matt Pinfield with today's Flashback Pop Quiz.
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0: All right, that's exciting. We got a new winner. Been a while since we had one, Hunter. He said, I've been trying, but I could never get in. Well, guess what? He got in today. He got the correct answer. He got the $10 gift coupon to Napa, so congratulations to Hunter. And today's answer is...
3: There it is! Wally World, next three exits.
1: Did you know what kind of critter served as a Wally World theme park mascot in National Lampoon's Vacation?
8: Who's the moose's moose we know? Moose.
1: Well, unfortunately for the Griswolds, Wally World was closed when they got there, which means they didn't get the meet and greet they'd been hoping for from Marty Moose.
9: Sorry, folks, park's closed. The moose off.

0: I should have told you.
1: If your answer was a moose,
2: praise Marty Moose,
1: then you passed today's pop quiz. Class dismissed.
3: 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There you go. It was a moose. How'd you do it? 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Congratulations, Tim. 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

0: It's time for America's favorite game show, Brain Buster. And now here is the host of the show, Steve Stone.
1: All right, here we go. $20 gift card, Deepwater Grill up for grabs. By the way, trivia night, Tuesday night, Wednesday night is Extreme Bingo. Okay, put those on your calendar. We're going back to civics for our subject, and I need a contestant. 715-682-5555. And we're going to go to the phone. Who am I talking to this morning?
2: Aaron.
1: Aaron, you said?
2: Yep.
1: All right, Aaron. Civics a good area for you?
2: No.
1: No? Well, you got a 1-in-3 shot of getting this, so. The original Constitution had 7 articles, right? Since it was ratified, how many times has it been amended? Is it A, 31 times, B, 27 times, or C, 29 times? How many times has the Constitution been ratified, Aaron? Or not ratified, amended, I'm sorry, amended.
2: 27.
1: You're saying 27, B, that's your official answer, right?
2: Yeah.
1: You are correct. I'm impressed. You sounded like you knew that.
2: That I
1: did. You did know. See, so civics is a good area for you. All right. Stay on the phone. I need to get a little bit of information and give you a little bit of information. But you got that $20 gift card to Deepwater Grill. Good job.
2: Thanks.
1: All right. So, Aaron, nailing it. 27 times they have amended the Constitution of the United States of America. So congratulations to Aaron. Tomorrow we'll have another question. We'll give you another chance to possibly win that $20 gift card to Deepwater Grill. Any way you slice it, Benoit Cheese House is a great shop. 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

0: Hi, everyone. You've probably already heard about the third-party line strike that caused the release of natural gas liquids from Line 5. We want to update you that Enbridge personnel and emergency response crews continue working around the clock on parallel goals to gain full access to the site and to restore service to the pipeline. Crews are removing natural gas liquids from the construction trench, and community air monitoring continues to show that air quality is safe outside of the evacuation zone and where crews are working. Soil and water monitoring plans are in place, as are plans to test, remove, and properly dispose of the soil in the trench. The flatbed truck that rolled onto the construction trench remains on site, and its removal will happen in conjunction with ongoing incident investigations. Enbridge crews are also working 24/7 on a temporary bypass around the release site with the goal of restoring service by September 12th. For everyone's safety, a no-fly zone remains over the site as ordered by the Iron County Sheriff. As a reminder, on Tuesday, August 25th, a parked and unoccupied subcontractor flatbed truck delivering equipment to the site rolled forward into an open excavation at a Line 5 valve project, striking the pipe and releasing natural gas liquids, or NGLs, mainly propane and butane. NGLs are transported by pipelines as liquids, but when exposed to normal outdoor conditions, rapidly vaporize into gases. No one was injured in the incident, and there have been no injuries during the response. We will continue to focus on everyone's safety as the response continues, and we will provide updates as more information becomes available. For more information, please call us at 715-318-2201.
1: We are working our way through Napa's Real Rock Hour on J96, and it is Thursday. That means with the request hour, in the request hour, during the request hour, I got to come up with tomorrow's theme. And I'll be honest with you, I haven't even given it a thought yet. So I got my work cut out for me to come up with that. But that's on me. That's my thing, you know. So what else is happening out there in the world? Are you a fan of the show Dancing with the Stars? I never have ever watched one episode of it, ever. And hey, I'm not a, you know, dance shows don't do much for me. Dancing just doesn't really. But, you know, a lot of people, man, they love that show. I don't know, they're doing like, what, season number 9004 or something like that. It's crazy. A lot of people like it. This year, though, the lineup was a little bit weird, but apparently quite the controversy last night as people were shocked at who got voted out.
2: Sure, you can watch the new season of Dancing with the Stars, but on another network, watch people that dance like you on Dancing with the Regular People. Dancing with the Stars has costumes, choreography, and some kind of celebrities, but Dancing with the Regular People features cargo shorts, orthotics, and people like Steve from St. Cloud, Minnesota, doing the white guy trying not to clap on 1 and 3. Julie from Wichita, Kansas, doing the hold my purse, that's my jam. And Chet, a 65-year-old accountant from Las Vegas, Nevada, who tears his ACL doing the cha-cha slide 3 margaritas in, all dancing to win a $25 Chili's gift card and permission to never do that again. Dancing with the Regular People, tonight at 8, physical therapy tomorrow morning at 9.
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kick starting that hard, Real Rock J96. I got a little experience with that. At one point, I was having some issues with AFib, and they did what they call a cardio version. Have you ever heard of this? So there's a chemical version of it where they hit your heart with chemicals.

0: chemicals, right? And then there's the old-fashioned way where they they shock the living bejeebies out of you, okay? And so I went through it twice. I did it twice. Now, the first time I did it, as I was getting ready to leave, they're giving instructions. They said, you know, if you feel any pain, discomfort, anything like that in your chest, you need to call right away. So I went home and I woke up in the morning and I felt like, I don't know, a bus had hit me in the chest. And so I called and I said, you know, and of course they were concerned because, you know, I'm calling in about, you know, well, what I defined as chest pain. But I said, it's not like, you know, a heart attack chest pain. I feel like I don't even know, you know. I mean, I played football and it feels like I got hit really, really harder than I would have ever been hit before. And they explained to me, which actually makes sense if you think about it, when they hit you with the electricity, your body like tenses up, all of your muscles tighten up and everything, right? And they had to hit me twice. And so my chest was like, basically, it was like, you know, I'd been electrocuted twice. So oddly enough, that was a fun experience. And if you have never been through it, I hope you never get to go through it. Okay, seriously, because it's not a lot of fun. Anyway, moving along to other things. So they did a survey. They asked men, so football season is here. What is your favorite halftime fantasy involving your wife, huh? What is it?
1: Coming up in the news, Cosmopolitan Magazine asked men their ultimate halftime football fantasy involving their wives. And a lot mentioned lingerie and cuddling on the couch. But most men's ultimate halftime fantasy was that their wife would go make more nachos instead of saying, go make them yourself. Or she'd go clean the gutters and change the oil and let him enjoy the game in peace. But the most popular halftime fantasy was that she wouldn't make a big hairy deal out of it when she found out he bet $20,000 on the Lions to win the Super Bowl. This and more later today.
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0: All right, boys and girls, we got the request hour on the way. So some people have already done it. They've been to the J96 Facebook page. They clicked that message button. They sent in their song. We got those lined up and ready to go. You can add to that if you want. Or wait till after the news when the news is all over and done. You know what's going to happen. The phone line is going to open up. It becomes the request line. You're going to be able to call in your request as well.
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1: Breaking news this hour from Town Hall. I'm Rich Thomason. After winning final congressional approval, the Russia sanctions bill, it's named for the late Senator Lindsey Graham, is on its way to President Trump for his signature. The bill's aim is to deprive Vladimir Putin of resources needed to continue the Ukraine war. In the meantime, the war does continue. Russia has unleashed another missile and drone barrage targeting Ukraine's capital, Kiev, and surrounding areas. At least 16 people injured, according to Ukrainian authorities.
2: The Kiev City Military Administration reported attacks at more than 10 locations in the city, with 33 sites damaged in the wider region. Ukraine's emergency service also said a massive Russian attack in Odessa injured 7 people, including 2 children. Firefighters worked overnight to put out blazes caused by the strikes. Meanwhile, Ukraine's president, Volodymyr Zelensky, said Ukrainian forces struck targets in Russia overnight. I'm Karen Shemas.
1: President Trump is blasting the Federal Reserve's decision to hike interest rates for the first time in several years. Mr. Trump says rates should be far lower than they are. He contends they should stand at 1% or less. Fed Chairman Kevin Warsh defends the increase as necessary to tamp down inflation.
3: The plain fact is that inflation is too high and has been for too long. This summer's inflation readings do not tell me that underlying trends have meaningfully improved.
1: The Fed's rate hike means that borrowing costs will be going up. Canadian Prime Minister Mark Carney has embraced the prospect of his country becoming the European Union's first associate member. President Trump is not keen on the idea, though. He threatens to limit trade with Europe if the action proves to be a hostile act. Wall Street, Dow futures up 630 points. NASDAQ futures ahead 469. More on these stories, townhall.com.
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9: Here we go. 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I'm playing Real Rock J96. It's the request hour. And you can get your request in on the J96 Facebook page or... 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

Clapton, Real Rock, J96. Well, Clapton and some other guys, they called themselves Cream. All right, there you go. And we're doing Napa's You Pick 'Em, I Play 'Em. So we've got this this forthcoming request hour, right? And with this forthcoming request hour, it is a theme. And when we are looking at the themes, what do I always do? I always look at the day observances, see what's out there, you know, what has possibilities. Okay, so let's dig into that right now. Okay, it's Chile's Independence Day tomorrow. I don't know what you wanted. There's not a lot of Chilean bands, so I think we can probably pass on that one. Let's see. Company Culture Day. Yeah, can't really do much with that. Hug a greeting card writer. I don't know a greeting card writer. I couldn't hug one if I wanted to. Let's see. International Equal Pay Day. Well, see, there's a lot of songs that mention money, so we could go in that direction, right? We could feasibly go in that direction. What else do we have for you? We've got Cheeseburger Day again. Didn't we just have like cheeseburger, then double cheeseburger? Now we're back to cheeseburger again? Didn't we just do that? I'm pretty sure we did. So we're not even going to think about that. That's just, no, there's no such thing as too many cheeseburgers. So anyway, let's see. Day of civic hacking. I don't even know when. Now, this one I like, okay? And I'm not sure how we would put this into play, but it's first love, okay? So that I like, because that has, you know, if you dig back and you say, okay, what, and it occurs to me, we all have a first love, right? Somebody that, yeah. So that has some possibility. Let's see, what else? We've got National Report Kickback Fraud Day. Wow, that sounds fun, huh? National Respect Day. Nothing going there. Nothing there. Purple Bra Day. Well, okay. Read an ebook day. So, you know, there's just not a lot. There's not a lot. Now, this, you know, we could do something with, but can we make an entire show out of it? I know one guy that could probably come up with enough songs to do it. It's U.S. Air Force Day tomorrow.

0: 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So that's what's on the ticker. You know, what are we going to do with it? I don't know. I haven't made any decisions as of yet. So hang in there.
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0: The Outlaws, Greengrass High Tides, Real Rock J96, Nappers, you pick them, I play them for a Thursday. And no, I still have no clue what I'm going to do for a theme. I'm working on an idea, but I don't know. Here's my question, because I don't remember doing this, because we did Labor Day, right? Have we done September birthdays? Dude, I know we did August. Did we do September? I don't remember whether we did or not. I'm gonna try to look back and see if I noted that or not. But that's a possibility if we haven't done that. I'm still working on it.
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3: What follows is an important question from Milwaukee County Judge David Borowski.
4: Why is the Sheriff's Department handing laptops or iPads to defendants?
3: There's only one reason, and that's David Crowley. David Crowley gave tablets to every inmate in Milwaukee County, regardless of their crime. And what happened next? A domestic abuser used a county-issued tablet to contact and threaten his victim more than 1,500 times. A triple murder suspect used one to intimidate a witness. Another inmate accessed child pornography. And who signed off on the program? David Crowley. Not once.

0: twice. David Crowley even authorized the program again in 2025.
1: It's preposterous.
2: He's right. I'm Tom Tiffany, and as governor, I will protect victims and not give violent criminals the tools to harass them.
3: Paid for by Tiffany for Wisconsin.
4: All right, so I'm still trying to figure this out. I'm still looking at this, and I've got some folks making suggestions and stuff. So I am pretty sure we have not done, I could be wrong, but I'm pretty sure we have not done September birthdays. Because I'm looking at the September birthdays, the people that you would have chosen, and I don't remember doing it. So I don't know. We may end up going in that direction. Hang in there.
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4: All right, so I'm going to go ahead and make this official, all right? 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Tomorrow's theme, by the way, will be September birthday. 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

0: Little Aerosmith for you on your Thursday morning, Real Rock J96. 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
19: With the J96 forecast, I'm meteorologist Jennifer Wojcicki from the Weatherology Weather Center. Partly cloudy with fog early today with a high of 71. Northwest winds around 5 miles per hour. Lows dip down to about 49 tonight. Cloudy skies expected tomorrow. Chance of rain showers. High of 66. For J96, I'm meteorologist Jennifer Wojcicki. Right now, 61.
2: Hi, everyone. You've probably already heard about the third-party line strike that caused the release of natural gas liquids from Line 5. We want to update you that Enbridge personnel and emergency response crews continue working around the clock on parallel goals to gain full access to the site and to restore service to the pipeline. Crews are removing natural gas liquids from the construction trench, and community air monitoring continues to show that air quality is safe outside of the evacuation zone and where crews are working. Soil and water monitoring plans are in place, as are plans to test, remove, and properly dispose of the soil in the trench. The flatbed truck that rolled onto the construction trench remains on site, and its removal will happen in conjunction with ongoing incident investigations. Enbridge crews are also working 24/7 on a temporary bypass around the relief.

0: site with the goal of restoring service by September 12th. For everyone's safety, a no-fly zone remains over the site as ordered by the Iron County Sheriff. As a reminder, on Tuesday, August 25th, a parked and unoccupied subcontractor flatbed truck delivering equipment to the site rolled forward into an open excavation at a Line 5 valve project, striking the pipe and releasing natural gas liquids, or NGLs, mainly propane and butane. NGLs are transported by pipelines as liquids, but when exposed to normal outdoor conditions, rapidly vaporize into gases. No one was injured in the incident, and there have been no injuries during the response. We will continue to focus on everyone's safety as the response continues, and we will provide updates as more information becomes available. For more information, please call us at 715-318-2201.
1: 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Are you AOR? Are you CHR? Are you CHS? Are you FBI? I don't know.
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0: What a killer jam. Deep Purple, also Tom Petty and the Heartbreakers. Actually, the original Heartbreakers just got together to jam. I mean, Tom Petty passed away almost 10 years ago, but the Heartbreakers as a whole haven't been together all together in like 20 years. So that's kind of a big deal. I like the Heartbreakers a lot.
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0: So I mentioned this earlier. Maybe you missed it. Somebody rear-ended me yesterday, and then asked me out on a date. I mean, first, you know, we called the cops and got our insurance info and all that stuff. So it wasn't like instantly, hey, I hit you. Want to go out? It was more like, you've been really nice during this. Because I didn't yell. I knew it was an accident. He didn't do it on purpose. He was distracted. And I was fine. I feel fine. You know, he's like, I can't believe how nice you are. I think I owe you something. I think I owe you dinner. And I'm like, yeah, you probably do. He goes, all right. So he's texted me this morning. You know, the problem is we got each other's driver's license. I thought he was much older. He is probably only, I'm going to say, 5 years older than my daughter. So that makes him a little too young for me. I've got a rule. You've got to be closer to my age than my daughter's age for me to date you.
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6: With the J96 forecast, I'm meteorologist Jennifer Wojcicki from the Weatherology Weather Center. Partly cloudy with fog early today with a high of 71. Northwest winds around 5 miles per hour. Lows dip down to about 49 tonight. Cloudy skies expected tomorrow. Chance of rain showers. High of 66.

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3: 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Another inmate accessed child pornography. 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David Crowley. 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
10: With the J96 forecast, I'm meteorologist Jennifer Wojcicki from the Weatherology Weather Center. Partly cloudy today with highs around 71. North winds around 5 miles per hour. Lows level off around 49. Tonight, partly cloudy. Chance of rain showers tomorrow. High temperatures reach up to 66. For J96, I'm meteorologist Jennifer Wojcicki. Right now, it's 63 degrees.
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0: Motown with the Stones. I'm Kara. Today is Constitution Day. That's the number one reason why I want cursive taught in schools. I don't want someone telling people what's in the Constitution. Anyone should be able to read it.
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0: 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My feeling is hunger. Can you hear my stomach growling? Might be making a snack during the next long set. 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
7: With the J96 forecast, I'm meteorologist Jennifer Wojcicki from the Weatherology Weather Center. Partly cloudy today with highs around 71. North winds around 5 miles per hour. Lows level off around 49. Tonight, partly cloudy. Chance of rain showers tomorrow. High temperatures reach up to 66. For J96, I'm meteorologist Jennifer Wojcicki. Right now, it's 63 degrees.
8: What follows is an important question from Milwaukee County Judge David Borowski.
9: Why is the Sheriff's Department handing laptops or iPads to defendants?
8: There's only one reason, and that's David Crowley. David Crowley gave tablets to every inmate in Milwaukee County, regardless of their crime. And what happened next? A domestic abuser used a county-issued tablet to contact and threaten his victim more than 1,500 times. A triple murder suspect used one to intimidate a witness. Another inmate accessed child pornography. And who signed off?

0: off on the program? David Crowley. Not once, twice. David Crowley even authorized the program again in 2025.
1: It's preposterous.
2: 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I'm Tom Tiffany, and as governor, I will protect victims and not give violent criminals the tools to harass them.
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0: quickly because we are well prepared for that, and that's what the numbers reflect.
1: Speaker Johnson notes that the House this session has passed more than 900 bills. His full interview will be heard when this week on Capitol Hill is broadcast beginning at 10 a.m. Eastern Time Saturday on the Salem News Channel. President Trump is blasting the Federal Reserve's board for its decision to hike its key interest rate.
2: Interest rates are too high, but that's inappropriate.
3: President Trump Wednesday after the Federal Reserve raised its benchmark interest rate a quarter point.
4: The plain fact is that inflation is too high and has been for too long.
3: Fed Chair Kevin Warsh.
4: Today's policy action will support a timelier return to the committee's 2% goal. This committee will deliver price stability.
3: But the president has long pushed the Fed to lower interest rates.
2: We should be paying the lowest interest rates anywhere in the world because we have the strongest credit.
3: Trump spared Warsh any direct criticism for now. As for the rest of the Fed policymakers,
2: his order is very hostile. Yeah, very political.
3: Ben Thomas, Washington.
1: The number of people applying for unemployment benefits dropped sharply last week. The Labor Department says claims slid to 196,000. More on these stories at townhall.com.
5: Quick question, when did you buy your house? If the answer is somewhere between 2022 and 2024, you locked in one of the worst rate environments in modern history. Here's the kicker. Rates dropped this year. They hit a new low most people don't even know about. Now they're climbing back up. Here's what Bankrate reported just this month. Nearly 90% of borrowers from that period are overpaying an average of $278 a month, $3,300 a year. 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
10: Now this news update on Wisconsin Radio Network. I'm Raymond Newpert. The mayor of Greenfield wants to fire the police chief. Police Chief Jay Johnson facing felony charges in Milwaukee County for destruction of data and misconduct in office. Mayor Michael Nitschke is asking the city's police and fire commission to fire Johnson for those charges, saying there is a pattern of behavior that warrants his removal. ACT and SAT scores could soon be optional for UW System College admissions. We get more from Sean Maloney.
11: Testing requirements were suspended during the COVID-19 pandemic and have remained optional ever since. Research conducted by UW-Madison found test scores were not strongly tied to student retention or graduation rates, while factors like high school coursework, grades, and extracurricular activities were better predictors of success. The proposal goes before the Board of Regents Thursday.
10: Campuses would still be able to use test scores for scholarships and other reasons. 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
1: Heartland Weather. With the J96 forecast, I'm meteorologist Jennifer Wojcicki from the Weatherology Weather Center. Sunshine mixed with clouds at times this afternoon, with daytime highs approaching 71. Winds out of the north around 5 miles per hour. Lows dip down to about 49. Tonight, partly cloudy. Chance for showers. Tomorrow, high of 66, cloudy. For J96, I'm meteorologist Jennifer Wojcicki. Right now, it's 64 degrees.
2: What follows is an important question from Milwaukee County Judge David Borowski.
3: Why is the Sheriff's Department handing laptops or iPads to defendants?
2: There's only one reason, and that's David Crowley. David Crowley gave tablets to every inmate in Milwaukee County, regardless of their crime. And what happened next? A domestic abuser used a county-issued tablet to contact and threaten his victim more than 1,500 times. A triple murder suspect used one to intimidate a witness. Another inmate accessed child pornography. And who signed off on the program? David Crowley. Not once. Twice. David Crowley even authorized the program again in 2025.
3: It's preposterous.
4: He's right. I'm Tom Tiffany, and as governor, I will protect victims and not give violent criminals the tools to harass them.
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0: hello right there. I'm Kara, and I'm now realizing how unimportant I am to the movie industry. 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
3: Weather. With the J96 forecast, I'm meteorologist Jennifer Wojcicki from the Weatherology Weather Center. Sunshine mixed with clouds at times this afternoon, with daytime highs approaching 71. Winds out of the north around 5 miles per hour. Lows dip down to about 49. Tonight, partly cloudy. Chance for showers tomorrow, high of 66, cloudy. For J96, I'm meteorologist Jennifer Wojcicki. Right now, it's 64 degrees.
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0: Good times indeed, especially with Triumph next and Neil Young soon. I love his guitar playing.
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1: 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David Crowley gave tablets to every inmate in Milwaukee County, regardless of their crime. And what happened next? A domestic abuser used a county-issued tablet to contact and threaten his victim more than 1,500 times. A triple murder suspect used one to intimidate a witness. Another inmate accessed child pornography. And who signed off on the program? David Crowley. Not once. Twice. David Crowley even authorized the program again in 2025.
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6: Heartland Weather.
7: With the J96 forecast, I'm meteorologist Jennifer Wojcicki from the Weatherology Weather Center. Sunshine mixed with clouds at times this afternoon, with daytime highs approaching 71. Winds out of the north around 5 miles per hour. Lows dip down to about 49. Tonight, partly cloudy. Chance for showers. Tomorrow, high of 66, cloudy. For J96, I'm meteorologist Jennifer Wojcicki. Currently, it's 67 degrees.
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4: Heartland Weather.
5: With the J96 forecast, I'm meteorologist Jennifer Wojcicki from the Weatherology Weather Center. Sunshine mixed with clouds at times this afternoon, with daytime highs approaching 71. Winds out of the north around 5 miles per hour. Lows dip down to about 49. Tonight, partly cloudy. Chance for showers. Tomorrow, high of 66, cloudy. For J96, I'm meteorologist Jennifer Wojcicki. Currently, it's 67 degrees.
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5: With the J96 forecast, I'm meteorologist Jennifer Wojcicki from the Weatherology Weather Center. Partly cloudy this afternoon with highs around 71. Northeast winds around 5 miles per hour. Tonight, 53. Cloudy skies expected. Tomorrow, slight chance for showers. High temperatures reach up to 65. For J96, I'm meteorologist Jennifer Wojcicki. Right now, 66.
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4: With the J96 forecast, I'm meteorologist Jennifer Wojcicki from the Weatherology Weather Center. Partly cloudy this afternoon with highs around 71. Northeast winds around 5 miles per hour. Tonight, 53. Cloudy skies expected. Tomorrow, slight chance for showers. High temperatures reach up to 65. For J96, I'm meteorologist Jennifer Wojcicki. Right now, 66.
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6: With the J96 forecast, I'm meteorologist Jennifer Wojcicki from the Weatherology Weather Center. Partly cloudy this afternoon with highs around 71. Northeast winds around 5 miles per hour. Tonight, 53. Cloudy skies expected. Tomorrow, slight chance for showers. High temperatures reach up to 65. For J96, I'm meteorologist Jennifer Wojcicki. Right now, it's 70 degrees.
7: Hi, everyone. You've probably already heard about the third-party line strike that caused the release of natural gas liquids from Line 5. We want to update you that Enbridge personnel and emergency response crews continue working around the clock on parallel goals to gain full access to the site and to restore service to the pipeline. Crews are removing natural gas liquids from the construction trench, and community air monitoring continues to show that air quality is safe outside of the evacuation zone and where crews are working. Soil and water monitoring plans are in place, as are plans to test, remove, and properly dispose of the soil in the trench. The flatbed truck that rolled onto the construction trench remains on site, and its removal will happen in conjunction with ongoing incident investigations. Enbridge crews are also working 24/7 on a temporary bypass around the release site with the goal of restoring service by September 12th. For everyone's safety, a no-fly zone remains over the site as ordered by the Iron County Sheriff. As a reminder, on Tuesday, August 25th, a parked and unoccupied subcontractor flatbed truck delivering equipment to the site rolled forward into an open excavation at a Line 5 valve project, striking the pipe and releasing natural gas liquids, or NGLs, mainly propane and butane. NGLs are transported by pipelines as liquids, but when exposed to normal outdoor conditions, rapidly vaporize into gases. No one was injured in the incident, and there have been no injuries during the response. We will continue to focus on everyone's safety as the response continues, and we will provide updates as more information becomes available. For more information, please call us at 715-318-2201.
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0: Off their 1989 debut, Last of the Runaways, there's Giant, and I'll See You in My Dreams, The Daily Haircut. Here's where I always go. Got a suggestion, drop it on my Stony Boy Radio Facebook page, but I've been locked out for quite some time now. I'm dealing with it. It's just not working fast, that's all. It's Greg Stone. We'll come back. Supertramp and Tom Petty. Tom Petty's got a box set coming out, and I'll tell you all about it.
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4: What follows is an important question from Milwaukee County Judge David Borowski.
5: Why is the Sheriff's Department handing laptops or iPads to defendants?
4: There's only one reason, and that's David Crowley. David Crowley gave tablets to every inmate in Milwaukee County, regardless of their crime. And what happened next? A domestic abuser used a county-issued tablet to contact and threaten his victim more than 1,500 times. A triple murder suspect used one to intimidate a witness. Another inmate accessed child pornography. And who signed off on the program? David Crowley. Not once. Twice. David Crowley even authorized the program again in 2025.
5: It's preposterous.
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0: Tom Petty and the Heartbreakers have a new box set coming out on the 6th of November called Origins. It's all that old school stuff, 5 discs, some DVDs, good stuff. And last night, Tom Petty honored, that's right, at the Ryman Auditorium in Nashville. They were the opening performers for the Americana Honors and Awards. It's the first time the original remaining members have been together playing on stage in 24 years. Chris Stapleton did lead vocals along with Mike Campbell. So congratulations to Tom Petty and the Heartbreakers. If you're a fan, you're going to want to pick up that box set for sure. It's Greg Stone, and you know what time it is, don't you? That's right. It's time for the word of the day.
1: English, do you speak it?
0: Do you? 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
0: It's a noun. 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I'll let you in on it here in just a few moments. You're listening to The Greg Stone Show on a Thursday.
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4: With the J96 forecast, I'm meteorologist Jennifer Wojcicki from the Weatherology Weather Center. Partly cloudy this afternoon with highs around 71. Northeast winds around 5 miles per hour. Tonight, 53. Cloudy skies expected. Tomorrow, slight chance for showers. High temperatures reach up to 65. For J96, I'm meteorologist Jennifer Wojcicki. Right now, it's 70 degrees.
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2: Why is the Sheriff's Department handing laptops or iPads to defendants?
1: There's only one reason, and that's David Crowley. David Crowley gave tablets to every inmate in Milwaukee County, regardless of their crime. And what happened next? A domestic abuser used a county-issued tablet to contact and threaten his victim more than 1,500 times. A triple murder suspect used one to intimidate a witness. Another inmate accessed child pornography. And who signed off on the program? David Crowley. Not once. Twice. David Crowley even authorized the program again in 2025.
2: It's preposterous.
3: 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I'm Tom Tiffany, and as governor, I will protect victims and not give violent criminals the tools to harass them.
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the footage of Rob Halford singing with the School of Rock kids or Band Camp kids or something like that. Have you seen this? That's out there. Rob Halford and Alice Cooper jamming with some kids, and these kids are really good, too. Somebody in the comments section on Instagram said that it was like a rich kid's band camp. I don't know. Anyway, it's nice to see Rob and Alice Cooper giving back, you know, helping to create the next wave of rock stars.

0: funny. 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It's time to put that yuck yuck in perspective. Here is Amy Schumer on being pregnant and nobody noticing.
1: I'm pregnant. Yeah, I did it. I'm amazing. I laid there and that's it. Usually when someone in the public eye gets pregnant, there's like a couple months where there's some rumors about them, you know? There's some like, ooh, bump alert, right? Uh-oh. I was well into my second trimester. Not one rumor about me, nothing. I was photographed. Belly out, they're like, there's Amy. Looking happy, I don't know. Doing her, and then so once people knew, they were like, well, is she showing? And they were like, no more than normal. Kind of. It just kind of looks like she took her Spanx off.
0: If you can't make fun of yourself. Amy Schumer, that is our shot of funny this afternoon. What's next? Some Zeppelin.
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5: With the J96 forecast, I'm meteorologist Jennifer Wojcicki from the Weatherology Weather Center. Mainly cloudy tonight with lows around 53. Northeasterly winds around 5 miles per hour. Slight chance of rain showers tomorrow, 65. Slight chance of rain showers tomorrow night, lows dip down to about 53. For J96, I'm meteorologist Jennifer Wojcicki. Right now, it's 70 degrees.
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2: News this hour from Town Hall. I'm Keith Peters in Washington. President Trump is suggesting the European Union's overture to Canada could be a hostile act.
3: If it's a bad intent, we'll put very heavy tariffs on them.
4: President Trump Wednesday reacting to this overture from European Commission President Ursula von der Leyen to Canadian Prime Minister Mark Carney.
5: We must urgently reimagine our partnerships. So I would like to work with you on opening the door for Canada to being the first associate member of the European Union.
3: If they do that, if I think it's at all a hostile act, I will put very serious tariffs or stop trading with Europe.
4: Trump was traveling to North Carolina to make a campaign appearance where he blasted U.S. allies.
6: Why should we carry so many countries in Europe? We're carrying the European nations.
4: I'm Ben Thomas.
2: At a news conference Wednesday, Federal Reserve Board Chairman Kevin Warsh said the labor market remains resilient despite stubbornly high inflation.
7: One basic sign of strength is the state of America's labor markets. The jobless rate remains low at around 4.1%, and both job openings and weekly hours have been increasing. Unemployment claims on a four-week moving average are running at levels consistent with full employment.
2: An F-16 fighter jet from Texas crashed in rural northern Michigan during training. A recent social media post from the 149th Fighter Wing says the plane was heading to Michigan to take part in Operation Northern Cactus. The pilot ejected and is now being treated at a nearby hospital. Witnesses reported hearing a loud crash, and images posted to social media showed a dark plume of smoke in the air. On Wall Street, the Dow up by 316 points, the Nasdaq rose 439. More at townhall.com.
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10: Now this news update on Wisconsin Radio Network. I'm Bob Haig. An odd scam is hitting Spectrum customers in Wisconsin. The telecom company says scammers have been convincing customers to accept new phone lines in order to save on their cable bill. They convince people to get the new phones, then cancel the contract and send the phone back to keep the savings. In reality, the address the phones are being sent to is not Spectrum. It's scammers. And you're likely to never get the phone or your money back. A handgun threat closes a school serving Native American students in the Milwaukee area. Franklin police say it took place Wednesday afternoon when a 62-year-old suspect pointed a firearm at a staffer at the Indian Community School. You've probably noticed gas prices went up overnight, surging roughly 23 to 24 cents to a statewide regular average of about $4.36 a gallon. Diesel is now at $6.19 a gallon.
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3: With the J96 forecast, I'm meteorologist Jennifer Wojcicki from the Weatherology Weather Center. Mainly cloudy tonight with lows around 53. Northeasterly winds around 5 miles per hour. Slight chance of rain showers tomorrow, 65. Slight chance of rain showers tomorrow night, lows dip down to about 53. For J96, I'm meteorologist Jennifer Wojcicki. Right now, 70.
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0: has to be one of the coolest songs ever written. I'm Bad, I'm Nationwide, little ZZ Top on the Greg Stone program. Hey, let's play the game, Stone Cold Fact or a Bunch of Stony Baloney. I just make a statement, you agree or disagree. That's it. That is it. When an inmate on death row is executed, the official cause of death is homicide. When a death row inmate is executed, the official cause of death is ruled a homicide. What do you think about that statement? Stone Cold Fact, or is that just a bunch of stony baloney? I got your answer coming up.
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2: Heartland Weather. With the J96 forecast, I'm meteorologist Jennifer Wojcicki from the Weatherology Weather Center. Mainly cloudy tonight with lows around 53. Northeasterly winds around 5 miles per hour. Slight chance of rain showers tomorrow, 65. Slight chance of rain showers tomorrow night, lows dip down to about 53. For J96, I'm meteorologist Jennifer Wojcicki. Right now, 70.
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That album changed my life, that first Van Halen record on the Greg Stone Show, and it's time to travel. You know, I don't have a whole lot of patience, but I try. I try to have a little empathy. I know that people are going through stuff, and not every

0: 38-year-old woman in Maryland named Tiffany Booz. I think it's important that we know her last name. Flipped out on a store clerk earlier this month because the checkout line was taking too long. Another employee opened up an additional register to help her out, but on her way out, she punched the clerk in the face. The clerk that was holding up the line, I guess. She left, but then came back. She flashed a gun. Employees called the cops. Tiffany ran off, and thankfully, no shots were fired. Cops showed up. Employees handed the cops Mrs. Booz's wallet and cell phone, which she had left on the counter because she had no patience. She must have realized that she had forgotten them because she came back again, showed up, and was immediately taken into custody, charged with 5 counts of weapons violations, first-degree assault, and other charges. And she looks like she has no F's to give in her mugshot. Yeah, whatever. Another day at the grocery store. Listen, when I tell you to move, I want you to move. There is no patience in this world anymore. You know, it's a lost skill. 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
16: With the J96 forecast, I'm meteorologist Jennifer Wojcicki from the Weatherology Weather Center. Mainly cloudy tonight with lows around 53. Northeasterly winds around 5 miles per hour. Slight chance of rain showers tomorrow, 65. Slight chance of rain showers tomorrow night, lows dip down to about 53. For J96, I'm meteorologist Jennifer Wojcicki. Currently, it's 70 degrees.

0: so crazy that 17 days after the fact, he would pass. In theaters starting on the 28th of October.
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